0: YK. Mobile.
1: Well, good morning, sir. WA1VRP, not mobile.
0: WA1VRP. Good morning, Rick, and don't you sir me. K1RIK.
1: Well, yeah, I kind of meant that kind of jokingly, lightly, but yeah. Okay. I beg your forgiveness, sir.
0: Oh, another no-no. Never beg for anything. Anyway, how good is your day so far? Probably a little early to tell.
1: Yeah, I kind of woke up, you know, on time to catch Rob. But I hit the snooze and that was that. Kind of like, then it ended up being 5:40, and nah, he's just about at work, you know, not going to bother. Figured out that, let me drop it. I had two TVs. One is brand new, and one I've been using, you know, about 6 years, I think. So, the older one was having problems with buffering a lot. Okay, so I figured, you know, time to bring the new one out. The new one wouldn't even log into anything. So, about 4 hours of phone time, T-Mobile sending me another cable box. So, and it's already been shipped. So, yeah, I spent a lot of time on the phone yesterday. At least I got something accomplished, finally.

0: Took them 4 hours to figure out you just needed another cable box. It amazes me what they'll go through to try to not send one. I don't think it costs them that much either for the box. Oh, what was I going to say? Oh, I tried that microphone. Remember we were talking about the microphone on the Quansheng. And the microphone I have, it's actually a Bofang. Apparently this guy wants me to give him a ride. He's trying to get in the back of my truck, I think. The microphone does not work on my radio. And it might have something to do with the modification I did.
1: Bravo Echo Charlie.
0: That's kind of loud.
1: 5-2.
0: Somebody's on 5-2, a Kilo 2 station. Anyway, the microphone didn't work, and I think it might have something to do with the modification I did in the radio. K1RIK.
2: They made it do that for the CW thing. That probably changed it. Well, no, I didn't spend 4 hours. I had talked to, it's a Vizio TV, so that about 4 hours was spent talking to Vizio. First I went to Amazon, and because that's where I got it from. And, I mean, they tried, you know, a few things, but then Vizio tried a bunch of stuff. Had me read them off, you know, some of the settings and stuff that were on the TV. And then I went to the cable. Well, not the cable, I mean, you know, T-Mobile. Put in wireless boxes. And that's what the guy determined. So, anyways, that should be rectified over the weekend.
0: Good. So, there's nothing wrong with the original television. That's a good thing, too. And I am just backing into my space here at work, so I am going to drop it, and I will be picking it back up inside. I don't have much for breakfast today, so I had to work late again last night. The guy called out, he ended up having another appointment, so he was out again last night. That's all week so far. I hope he's, I really, really hope he's in today, but something tells me he's probably going to take today off, too. Anyway, I'll catch you later inside. WA1VRP, K1RIK.
2: The older TV will go back online, and I'll save the new one. We'll talk to you from inside or on the other side. WA1VRP.

0: AB1 SUV Mobile.
1: So, good morning, Brad. WA1 VRP is not mobile.
2: AB1 BQ. Good morning.
1: Good morning, Steve.
0: Well, it is Friday. What are your thoughts on that? Go ahead, Steve.
2: Well, I mean, that's a good thing. Staring down the barrel having Monday off. I'm sure you're off as well. Gonna be a little wet Sunday, looks like a washout. Sunday's gonna be, I guess, indoor activities. I also hear a TZS, I heard him come in there. Morning, Bob. I will send it over to Richard, and he can then send it to Bob. 81 DQ.
1: Well, thank you, Stephen, or Sir Stephen. I use the term lightly, not just kidding. Yep. Yeah, it looks like today's the only day it'll be decent for the bike, in which I do plan on going out on it. Then it's going to be like rainy and high percentage that it's going to rain. So, anyways, but then it gets hot again. High 70s and into the 80s. So, yep, next week will be the week. Go ahead, Bob. And good morning.
3: A little iffy around here. I'm not sure if I'm going to make it in, but once I get to the work QTH, I'll be able to get in. KB1, PZS, are you hearing me?
0: Yes, we are. Go ahead.
3: Surprised I wasn't doing so well yesterday from here. Anyway, I should probably try my quarter wave antenna, see if it's any better. I got a 5/8 wave. It's kind of a lower radiating takeoff angle. But anyway, yeah, I'll probably do better with the quarter wave because it's got a higher takeoff angle. And I'll switch it out once I get to the work QTH. Anyways, hope everybody's having a good morning. I'm on my way to work, and I'm running late because I was at McDonald's, not McDonald's, Dunkin' Donuts, and wow, they must have a bunch of new people working there because, man, I was there for 20 minutes to get a bacon, egg, and cheese and a medium coffee. I don't know who gets it. Over to the next person.
0: Well, I guess I'll pick it up. That's one thing you can't tell Steve, because he can't be late to work. He will have to issue verbal warnings and then written warnings based upon severity. So he should have jumped out of line and continued down the road and been to work on time. And yes, it is Friday. Great. Sun's out. Says it's supposed to be cloudy today, but I don't really see any clouds in the sky, so I hope it stays sunny today, because we're not going to see much of the sun over the course of the weekend. Go ahead, Steve, pick it up. KB1 SUP, Mobile here, East Hartford.
2: Twenty minutes. Oh, man, I wouldn't have been too happy. Wait 20 minutes.
4: Is that plug ready?
2: That's brutal. And that's right. You better not be late to work.
4: Can I get four flatbeds and...
2: Four flatbeds? Where are we going with that?
1: Yeah, I guess you'll just be watching NASCAR on Sunday. I spent like 4 hours on the phone yesterday. Talking to Vizio, which TV's Vizio, then Amazon, and T-Mobile, Wi-Fi, you know, the internet service. And you know, the old one was buffering and acting real strange, so I popped the new one out the box, and that one was doing it worse. So, consensus was something in the box. So, I'll be taken care of. It's already been shipped, so I'll be good. But yeah, what a pain, you know what. Oh, Lord. I have enough phone time for the week. But,
3: yeah, hopefully I'm making it in here. One of these areas is a bad area. Anyways, yeah, there was only two people in front of me and 20 minutes to get through. And I couldn't get out of line because it's like an island there. So once you're in, you're in. And somebody's been backing you, you ain't getting out. You're trapped. So, yeah. I'm not going to go to that one anymore. The other one I usually go to has been backed up, so they must have got new people there, too. They had a line yesterday. It was out to the road, and it was like, it goes around the whole building, so, you know, there's people in the road waiting to get in there.
5: See, I texted you. I hope you got that. It's east at 48, so it sounds like you're running right into it. Well, Bob, I went to McDonald's last night in a desperate last-minute dinner thing. I had a bunch of stuff to do after work, and I didn't end up getting home until like about 9 o'clock. And I sat at McDonald's for 20 minutes in the drive-thru, and I said, this might be an all-time new record. So I do feel your pain. Go ahead, Steve.
2: Maybe it's a good sign that your food was cooked fresh. Brad, luckily I am well beyond that. I'm going to fuel up this morning. So otherwise that would affect me big time. That must be quite direct to have four records. I am pulling into the drive-thru in Enfield. And I will be back. But after this is time to get gas, so it's going to be a few before I get back. 81BQ.
1: Steve, I think you need to step in and take care of Dunkin' Donuts problem and then fix McDonald's problem too. You gotta straighten them out so they don't hold Bob up anymore. Or Brad. Anyhow. Yep, WA1VRP. Catch you when you get back. Go ahead, Bob.
3: Yeah, I'm getting close to the work, QTH. I don't know if it's going to be bad here. But, yeah, I don't... It's funny, you know, years ago, all they had was a cash register and a few people working there. And they had no problem getting people in and out of there, but now they got like 10 or 15 people working with all this computerized stuff, and they can't they can't get people through the drive-thru. It's crazy. I mean, I don't get it, you know. All this stuff was supposed to make things faster and more efficient. It's the opposite. Who gets it next?
6: The problem is the 150,000 special drinks they make now. It used to be just a cup of coffee. K1RIK.
5: Good morning, Rick. Hey, you're not on Simplex this morning. That's good. It's good. Pick it up, Rick, if you want to grab it. And after you, it's going to go to the other Rick because Steve is jumping out.
6: Alrighty. Yeah, I took the time to adjust it before I keyed up this time. I remembered. Yeah, that's my 2 cents on the whole Dunkin' Donuts and Starbucks and all that stuff. There's no more coffees anymore. Very rarely do you hear anybody order a cup of coffee. It's always all these special drinks that they have to mix up. So that's 90% of their efficiency problem today. Too many drinks. Too many special drinks. WA1VRP, pick it up, K1RIK. And good morning to everybody online here.
1: Yeah, good morning, Rick. Let's see, I'm going to see now. Yeah, well, you're right, Brad. Before it was just a cup of coffee and or maybe a hot chocolate or a tea, you know. And what Bob said, technology and more people were there, lattes and macchiatos and all this. Yeah, just get a cup of coffee. Ay, ay, ay. But yeah, technology slowed them down.

0: Sorry, go ahead, Bob.
1: Just pulling into the parking lot here. And because I'm running late, I don't have time to sit here and talk for a little while. I gotta get right in there. I usually am here about 20 minutes early, or even earlier than that. 20 to 30 minutes early, that's what I've been averaging. But not today. Anyways, I'll say 73. Everybody have a good day, and catch you guys another time. Happy Memorial Day. KB1PZ us out.
2: Hi, Bob. Have a great weekend when you get to it. Enjoy your Monday. That's going to not spend the day working. And we'll catch you again on Tuesday. Go ahead, Rick. RIK, KB1SUP.
3: Thank you, sir. 73, Bob, have a good day. Sure, we'll catch you over the weekend at some point. On the sideband thing, maybe. Go ahead, Rick.
4: Okay. Yeah, I catch you on Sunday morning, Bob. And take meter and that. Anyhow. Yeah, not going to be a very good 3 days coming up. But, yeah, figures, you know, Memorial Day, day off. People want to barbecue and stuff. And, well, you still can, but can't be hanging outside in the rain.
5: Stop your whining. You don't work anyways.
4: Singer.
5: Come on, guys. Hit and run. I got to get ready to get my shoes on and get out the door. KB1AV.
4: Oh, man. He comes in here. Hit and run. Morning, Dana.

Rick, I assume you have Monday off as well. Yeah, you wouldn't be working Monday. But do they have to have somebody there, regardless of the building being open or not?

0: got called away for a second. Did I miss something?
1: No, I was just saying, I hope you have Monday off. I would assume you would, but they don't have to have somebody there 24/7, do they? Even if the building's not officially open.
0: Monday is a holiday for us, so it's off with pay. And I actually had vacation days to use up, so I also took Tuesday and Wednesday. So I'm off starting this afternoon. Well, I don't know. The night guy hasn't been in all week, so I've been covering all week. Let me turn this other frequency down. We have been working 7 to 7 all week. I'm hoping he's in today, but something tells me he's going to be out. So, anyway, starting sometime today, I'll have a mini vacation. I think Rick is still in here. Over you, Rick.
2: Yeah, I was thinking of taking a ride and maybe over the weekend. Your way, Rick, but well, it's gonna rain. High percentage of it anyway. Kind of cuts the festivities down. But, yeah, deal with the TVs. Yeah, I can put the old one back in line again. And, well, at least I found one good thing out. Besides the cable box, you know, I have Prime from Amazon. And guys, you know, somebody, did it work on Amazon? I said, I'm not going to pay for anything. He said, well, you have Prime. I said, yeah, so? He said, well, that's part of having Prime. You get Prime TV. I said, oh, man, I could have been watching that for three or four years now. Yay. Oh, the people of Vizio? Man, it wasn't the actual Vizio. It was some, like, repair service that does stuff for them. And they wanted to charge me for the technical service. I literally told the person on the phone, they're from the Philippines, that you people are stupid. I hung up. Oh, I couldn't believe them.

0: All right, guys, I'm pulling into work here myself, so... Steve, if you're jumping back into the car, you hear this. Have a good weekend. And we'll catch you guys Tuesday. If not, maybe at some point over the weekend. Maybe if I'm in the car, we'll see. But probably not. And hopefully you guys stay dry. That's the most important part. Have fun. KB1 SCP, I'll be clear in your final. Rick, I don't know who else is in here at this point. But take it up.
1: Okay, have a good day, Brett. And we'll, who knows? Yeah, maybe over the weekend. Hi, Rick.
2: I thought it was my turn. Brett, 73, have a great day and a great weekend. Rain or shine, I'll make do. It'll be better than coming here, so. And I got the 2 extra days, and I think those 2 days are supposed to be really nice, so I got lucky on those 2. Have a great day. 73, K1RIK.
3: Brad, we'll catch you later. Have a good one. Here, but having a sandwich, so you fellers carry on. $48 in fuel at, what is it, 443 up here at Costco. Just 10-point-something gallons I had.
4: How are you doing sneaking through my neighborhood?
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3: I'm here quite often to gas up. I was here Monday and I'm back again.
4: Okay, just wanted to check, make sure you're paying your toll coming through town. See you guys later, KB180, good morning.
2: Good morning, Dana, and goodbye, Dana. Mike, go ahead. I heard you in there.
6: Hey, good morning, Dana, Rick, Steve, and Brad, 73, have a good one, KB1, KWW, we're clear with you, and doing good. A little chilly this morning, but going to be a beautiful day. And how's everyone else doing?

0: sure where it goes. I guess I'll take it. Nobody's there. Good morning, Steve. Good morning, Mike. I guess Steve is eating, so he's going to skip a few. And Rick, pick it up.
1: Okay. WA1VRP. Yeah, good morning all around. Again. While Steve eats his egg white breakfast sandwich. Anyhow, let's see. Yeah. Steve, yesterday, lunch was the beef brisket. Well, it was corned beef brisket. And it was okay. Nothing to brag about. Dinner was better. It was like crumbled sausage with the sauce and the macaroni. That was good. You know, it wasn't bland. It had a little warmth to it. So, yeah, dinner was definitely better here at the Palace.

I guess I'll pick it up. Steve's always got to stop for fuel and grab his morning breakfast.

0: I believe he is still keyed up. All right, I'm back. Good morning, Michael. You have been absent all week. I'm not sure if we heard you even once. And I have someone that goes by your house on their way to work, so don't say you are at appointments, because they said you were home every day when they went by there. Richard, what should we do about this?
1: Have to write them up, Steve. Put into your paperwork. But I don't know what happened there. When he keyed up, he was off. It's scratchy and everything. They ain't got on top of it. And then he just kind of like rekeyed itself or something. That was weird.
2: I threw my call out yesterday and there was no response. Secondly, I have more than one vehicle and I don't always be parked in my one of our vehicles. So to say that someone can say that positively is a fallacy. And if I say I have an early morning, I have one. And since you are only clear for unclassified, everything above that is beyond your need to know. And therefore, we'll leave it at that.
1: Scratchy.

0: Did I hear RIK say he's extending the long weekend by 2 days?
1: Does this work? Hey, I got my split back. For some reason, it went away again. Anyway, yes, I took Tuesday, Wednesday off. I had some vacation days to use.
0: Oh man, are we going to be at the campground maybe?
1: I am going to be there at some point. I think I'm going to use this extended time to get some antennas up. My trailer still needs a thorough cleaning. I haven't done that yet. I was replacing carpet and a refrigerator, and I had to do a little build out where the old refrigerator was, so now that all that crap is done and the dust has settled, I am going to give it a major overhaul and then work on antennas, or maybe work on antennas and then clean. That way I have radio to play with between my cleaning chores.
0: Okay, because the other Rick said that you are going to be having a party down there, but probably not till you're done with the cleanup. Some luncheon thing on the weekend or something, I guess. That's what he was saying anyway.
1: Well, that's kind of funny. I don't recall mentioning that or even thinking about that, but that's probably not a bad idea.
2: Yeah, you can make, break out the bacon and make bacon and cheeseburgers on a grill.
1: Okay, I'm going to have to assume that that was Steve coming in with you, Rick, but you won because you're obviously much closer than he is. Steve, go ahead.
0: Yeah, I don't know. He said something about all of us going down there for getting hamburgers or something, and I don't know what else. Rick, go ahead. What'd you say? I missed it.
2: I said he could break out the bacon and make us bacon cheeseburgers on a grill. That's a ticket.
1: Throw a nice big roast beef on rotisserie. That would be better. Mike, pick it up. I got to jump out, gentlemen. Over to you, Mike. I might be back in here. I don't know. I got to run down the hall. K1RIK.
3: Seven Series, Rick. Yeah, have a good day. KB1KWW will be clear with you. Yep, that sounds like a good idea. We ought to do that, some weekend. About the campsite. And Steve, like I say, I've been here. Nobody was here yesterday because I threw my call out a few times and it was dead silence.
2: Steve? I was here at 20 after 5, and until like 7:15, never heard him. So he must have been talking on Simplex again.
0: Well, if he's saying yesterday, he must have been. We've been here every day, haven't we? Yesterday we were talking to Bob. Bob, remember? Bob was on, going to work. We were on here, I was, till 7:15 I was here. So, I don't know.
2: Yeah, I know. We were here all week.
4: Hey, guys, all the links are down. The links haven't been up all week, so he might have been over there at Ghost Talk. KB1AED.
0: Good one. Hopefully we'll catch up to you over the weekend at some point. KB1DQ. Now in Summers.
2: Dana doubles with you a little, Steve. He said all the links are down. So that's probably why we never heard Mike.
3: Thank you for the update, Dana. We'll keep that in mind. KB1, KWW. And have a good day, Dana.
0: Oh, okay. Yeah, that would definitely do it. Mike was not on 345. And he didn't move around. He stayed on what he was on. That would do it. Absolutely. I always just usually stay right on this one. It pretty much carries me wherever I go, that's for sure. Pretty much full scale at that, I don't mind telling you, by Jesus.
4: Oh, at 90 be a gain at 300 feet, and a little bit of power it ought to be. See you guys later, KB1AV. Have a good day.
0: Roger, all right, you do the same, and thanks for the info, and we'll catch up to you when we can.
2: Okay, yeah, thanks, Dana. Yeah, they're having a barbecue out there today, Steve, at lunchtime. And I'll be out of here like 11 or 11:30. So I could actually stay and then go where I want to go, but I don't know. I'm debating whether to take off or not. Got something special for today.

0: barbecue is at what time?
1: Yeah, lunchtime. And, lunch technically starts at 11:30. But I have a little soul reading to do, so I may just skip it and go where I want to go and get a BLT and fries and have a beer with it.
0: I don't know. I think I'd be hanging out for the barbecue, be honest, and then about 1 o'clock take off and go somewhere. You could go for your dessert up there, too, for your ice cream, maybe.

0: I'm thinking about doing. Now, it's the birthday today, so I wanted to go to the arena bar and have a shot and a beer and a sandwich and maybe fries with it and then come back. Yeah, well, it depends on what they're going to have. If they're going to have ribs or something on a grill, yeah, I might stay for that.
1: Well, I would stay for that, and then you can still go do what you want to do, but skip the sandwich and save a few bucks and the fries. You'll already be full. And we don't need you getting a DUI. Mike, you better talk to him a little bit about that driving with the shot and the beer. Over to you.
2: Hey, Rick. Safety first, and they are clamping down all over, okay? And if they even think, they will pull somebody over that someone's been drinking or under the influence or whatever. And they will pull people over, and they have been lately. It's not a quota thing. It's a safety measure, okay? And along with the holidays, they're going to clamp down even tighter. So I would exercise the caution and be safe and think about the shot in the bear before you do it. We don't want to have to bail you out. Go ahead.
0: I'm thinking about the shot and beer. All right, I'm thinking of having it. No, I've always been one. I can handle the liquor to a point. And I did it previous two birthdays, so and I've gone over there. They have amazing fries. I don't know what they do with them, but they might probably doing them with potatoes. Probably why they taste better.
1: Well, you've heard it straight from the safety guru, so you know you should adhere to it. I have to go into work. It's that time and then some. But happy birthday to you. And we'll catch you when we can. Everybody have a good day. Happy 1BQ.
0: Okay, Steve. Yeah, have a good day. And no problems or issues or, you know, smooth sailing work day. That'd be a way of therapy, and I'll be clear with you.
2: Public transportation, whatever, just for safety purposes, KB1, KWW will be clear with you also. I think I'll go get some breakfast.
0: Anything I double there a little. Anyway, yeah, Steve, have a good day. WA1BRP. Time for another call.

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1: Good afternoon, Rick. WA1VRP, N1YLO. Where are you? Are you portable?
0: Yeah. I'm celebrating a birthday here at your arena bar on Weathersfield Ave. Having a couple of pops and going to get a BLT and fries, and I'm good. Yep, I'm portable right now.
1: Sound right to hear you even on the radio here, but if you're out celebrating, good luck with the celebration. Be careful. Hopefully you brought the training wheels with you so you don't fall over, but or not. But yeah, good to hear you in here. Yeah, that's it. Back to you.

0: Andrew, I'm sorry. I hit a button and it went to over FM radio.
1: Yeah, Rick, no issues, no problem. I just said congrats or whatever. I don't know what you're celebrating, but I hope you have a good celebration. Hope you brought the training wheels out there with yourself today so you can put the training wheels on. You can always stay upright in the bike.

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1: Hey, how's it going? Am I making out to the repeater? I'm out here in Durham. I got my quarter wave antenna on the car right now.
0: Yeah, you sound fine. Full quieting.
1: Seems like the quarter wave does better. For some reason, but yeah, I'm doing about 45 watts into this. It's a Austin 500C quarter wave 2 meter, and I think it's, I forget what it is on 440.
0: Well, it's definitely working for you. It's definitely doing much better than you were. Was that this morning or was that yesterday? I don't even remember.
1: It was yesterday. Yeah, it's a half wave on 440 and a quarter wave on 2 meters. Yeah, very good. So what are you up to? Just getting ready to start the long weekend?
0: Yeah, I left work about 3 o'clock and I went to visit a friend that works at a hair salon over in East Hartford, Glastonbury Wine. Now I'm off to Bogner's to pick up some bacon and a couple other things and trying to decide when I want to head to the campground. I'm probably going to wait till tomorrow and head there, get a few things done. I want to finish cleaning the trailer and put up some antennas.
1: How late is Bogner's open till today?
0: You know, I'm not really sure, and I should by now. I should know their hours by heart, but I don't. I think it's 6 o'clock, but I wouldn't bet on it.
1: Yeah, my brother's having a cookout on Friday, and I was thinking about grabbing some hot dogs and hamburgers over there from Bogner's. Yeah, I meant to say.
0: Well, I know they're open on Saturdays and Sundays. I can check. See if their hours, I'll know exactly what their hours are after I get there. But I believe they're open all weekend. At least they normally are. They're closed on Mondays, actually. Kind of like barbers.
1: Yeah, that's odd. Yeah, am I still making it in? I'm just curious. I don't think that antenna's so great. Yeah, it wasn't doing so good from out here.
0: Well, you definitely found a winner. It's working, and if there was any noise or anything, I would let you know. So you're doing fine. K1RIK.
1: The other one's a 5/8 wave. I put it on there when I was talking to you guys on sideband, 2 meters. That's why I put it on there. It's 5/8 wave. It's supposed to be 5.6 dB gain, dBi gain, and yeah, I don't think it's so great. I think this one is better. I think the quarter wave is good for mountainous terrain, and out here it's pretty mountainous. There's a lot of mountains and a lot of stuff, so and that's what I think, you know, the quarter wave is better for that.
0: I'm not sure, but I remember a discussion. I don't remember the details of the discussion, but I remember there being a discussion about quarter wave and 5/8 waves. I believe If I'm not mistaken, I think Dana was talking to somebody about it, and I believe the quarter wave is supposedly better for repeater type usage, and the 5/8 would be more for a simplex type thing. Or I have that backwards, but I think that's the way it works.
1: The story I was getting from Lentini's back when they were in business, they were saying that, okay, well, the 5/8 wave is great for, you know, like states like Arizona, where it's just flat and no mountains or anything, and that, because it has a lower takeoff angle on the transmit, versus the quarter wave, which has a higher takeoff angle, which is better for, like, around here in Connecticut, because most repeaters on the mountains, and there's a lot of mountains and hills and everything that you need to get over, and if you have a lower takeoff angle, that just gets buried into the mountains, whereas you get the higher takeoff angle, it gets up over the mountains. So that's the story I got from Alex at Lentini's. You've been there, right?
0: I bought my 706 Mark IIG there, brand spanking new, back in 2000, was it? I think. Somewhere around there. But yeah, I remember being surprised when I was going to go there one day and they were no longer there. but yeah, well, that makes sense, because that's the discussion that was being had that I was listening in on. It was all about takeoff angle and exactly what you were explaining. So, there you go. And I'm just pulling into Bogner's. Oh, what do we got? Oh. Anyway, I will drop this and pick it back up on the way out. K1RIK.
1: On here. Anyway, yeah, well, maybe I'll catch you when you come back out. KB1PZ, I'll be clear and listening here.
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1: 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KB1PZ.
2: Copy that. What is your QTH, sir?
1: Catch that. Can you say it again?
2: Yes. Kilo Alpha 1, United Tango Kilo.
1: Well, Alpha 1, United Tango Kilo, I think you said. This is Kilo Bravo 1, Papa Zulu Sierra.
2: Yeah, and if I don't write on the piece of paper, it kind of disappears from my main processor in about a split second.
1: Ah, Roger. Yeah, it's a warm day out today. What, 69 degrees? Well, it's a little chillier than normal. Yeah, so just getting out of a long weekend, and I got a long ride home because it's about 30 minutes. It's about 30 miles, actually, away from my home, QTH. So, anyways, I'm way out here in Durham coming into the Vernon repeater. I don't know how good I'm coming in, but hopefully I'm doing okay.
2: Yes, your signal is crystal clear, and I got two of my nieces coming, so I'm going to have to break for now.
1: Surprised I'm getting in so far away. You know, I'm on the Vernon machine, and I'm way out here in Durham, almost near Meriden.
2: Copy that. But I have to go, so I'm going to say 73 from K1UTK, and best wishes for you and the family.
1: Roger that. Well, you have a good Memorial Day, and I hope to run into you again. KB1PZ. I'm going to be listening here on the 7. What is it? I'm on KB1AEZ in Vernon.
2: Copy that. You have a good one. 7-3.

0: Rocky Hill.
1: The mobile station, you need to key down for like 2 seconds without speaking and then talk. All I keep hearing is mobile in a certain town. Good afternoon, name's Andrew, stationary mobile, Meriden. Call sign November 1, Yankee Lima Oscar.
0: Andrew, November 1, Yankee Lima Oscar. Yankee Lima Oscar. Oh, that's YLO. What's going on there? KB1TZS just got out of work and heading home for the long weekend.
1: Didn't recognize the voice there, and all I kept hearing was just the towns and mobile. That's it, so not sure. Never got the call signs. What's going on? How's work? Good for you as you got the long weekend. Not me. I'm off Monday, Tuesday, so if I don't work, but we shall see about that. So back to you. How's work? I heard you're working out in Middlefield over by Lyman's Orchard, some shop or so. Back to you.
0: Yeah, it's way out in the middle of nowhere. It's just right around the corner from Lyman Orchard. And yeah, I was bringing my lunch in because I couldn't find anything around. And I come to find out, I guess Lyman Orchard has a, they call it the, what is it, they call it the Apple something or other. But it's a, you know, it's a little place to get food and stuff. And it's really good food. Not too bad price either. I had lunch there today and I didn't realize how close it was. I got enough time to get over there, place an order. If I call it in, I'd be able to have plenty of time. But, yeah, it was kind of spur of the moment. Went there, ordered something, waited, and ate it on the way back, and just barely made it back on time. But I got the number, and I plan to call for the next lunch that I go there for. But I don't know if you've ever been out there, but my grandfather used to go golfing at that course years and years ago when I was a kid. And he used to talk about, you know, him and his buddies, or after they play 18 holes, they go to have something to eat. And of course, there was alcoholic beverages involved with that as well. Back to you.
1: Yeah, Rob, very good. Yep, I've been by there many, many times. Many times, yep. So, yeah, I think it's called the Apple Barrel, maybe. Yeah, it's got to be the Apple Barrel. It's Apple Orchard. Yeah, last time I was in there, I thought the prices were expensive, but maybe they've changed. When I was there, they had some type of event going on. So that attracts a lot of people. They'll have, like, a special event for kids. And holy mackerel, does that place get filled up. So where are you working? You working in the industrial park down the road, or are you working just about across the street from the corn maze, which has yet to grow?
2: K1RAK.
0: Hey, there's Rick. Yeah, I'm over by the industrial park there. I'm working at a place called Hobson and Motzer. And now it's, I guess they've been bought out, so it's Advantage Medical is what they're called now. But it's still my Hobson and Motzer. Everybody calls it Hobson and Motzer. Anyways, over to Rick. Rick's back.
2: Good afternoon, Andrew, and hello again, Bob. I just needed to get this out of my head before I forget, Bob. They're open till 6, and also 9 to 3 tomorrow and 9 to 2 on Sunday. Over to you, Andrew. I'm talking about Bogner's meat place here in Manchester. And Andrew, I heard you on 6 Meters the other day. Was it yesterday? I think there was a little opening there. Heard you make a couple contacts.
1: Yeah, Yeah, I was on Wednesday. Wednesday I got on. I was driving around. All of a sudden I'm looking at propagation. I'm like, man, the band's open. Quickly run home. Before I had to kind of get going, and I didn't have a lot of time, but pulled out my my MFJ Moxa out of the shed and slapped up my fiberglass pole against the railing of the backyard there, the deck.

0: Roger that. Yeah, I just got out of the drive-thru here. I picked me up a Dairy Queen ice cream. So, heading back to home. Back to you there. YLL. YLO. N1 YLO. KB1 PZS.
1: Well, Bob, that sounds really good. The only thing, if I have ice cream, I'm going to feel it for the next couple of days, but after the sugar hits me, I get really tired, so I stay away. But very good. Good for you. I know VRP, I know he didn't go for ice cream today. He was somewhere else. He had some type of other happy stuff. But yeah, now looking at the spotting page right now, this morning, DX75, it was lit up all 6 meters. And right now, the only thing on 6 meters that I see is a couple people on, an FT8. And of course, there's been somewhere down all day. It's not a lot of people, just one person. It's been spotted over and over again on 10 meters. So I don't know how that's open, but maybe there is a... Yeah, I'm not sure. Maybe there's Australia also in there on 6 meters right now. Up on, I don't know what, where they are on the BM. That just disappeared, but yeah, not as much as they are earlier. Earlier was all the spots were pretty much all 6 meters.
0: The door just shut right closed. That's usually how it is. It'll be wide open, going like gangbusters, and then all of a sudden, boom, gone.

0: Yeah, absolutely. It's typical of it. It's there 1 minute, next minute it's not, comes back, disappears, comes back for a little while. You gotta try doing, try getting it whenever you can, and go from there. So that's it. So how long have you been working at this new place there, Bob? And if you're at the industrial park, if I'm thinking right, is that where the where that train trestle is? You can see the train track right there. Is that closer towards like? Oh, I forget, but I go by there every now and then. It's called Ski Club Road or something like that. So, are you off of Ski Club Road? I believe, right?
1: It's right around that bend where that trestle goes is, and it's Airline Road. Airline Road.
0: 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Meredith. Yeah, all right. Ski Club's another one further up. Never mind. So, yeah, I know exactly where you are. Yeah, no, otherwise, if you want anything, there's a couple things in Durham. There's one place called Lito's, the Italian place. And there's, like, also another place right in the corners, right next to a church. You got sandwiches and other things. And there is a Dunkin' Donuts down the road. And if you want pizza, really good pizza, right across the street from Durham Dairy Serve. Well, if you want ice cream, too, that's also a great place. It's a lot cheaper than Dairy Queen. You have Durham Dairy Serve, and across the street's a pizza place. I forget the name of it, but, man, it's phenomenal. Over to Rob. Rob, over to you.
2: Yeah, I just want to say hi, Andrew. I don't know how long I'll be in here because I'm heading into Norwich and getting closer, so the computer doesn't hear very well down there, but I want to at least say hello to you. Heard you on the radio. Heard you guys talk about the Magic Band. It really is fun when it's open. Of course, I just checked it mobile, and it sounds pretty quiet on my end, but I won't hold it. I just want to say hello, and like I said, I'm going to get into Norwich area, which I lose the repeater, but hope you guys have a good weekend. This is 1QKW.

0: Yeah, thank you, Rob. You have a good day as well. Have a great weekend. If you got a match to come up this weekend, I hope you do well. And enjoy your holiday weekend. 73 from N1 Wilo. Over to you, Bob.
1: N1 Wilo, KB1PZ. Yeah, you didn't make it to the meeting last night. You didn't miss much, so.
0: Yeah, RJ sent me a text, you informed me. So, yeah, that's what I heard. Same thing. No, I had so many things going on. I had to bring my daughter into a high school orientation. My son had something going on, but he got a ride for that, so it was nonstop. And then when I got home after that, I was able to cut my front lawn and my side lawn. I still got a backyard to cut, so that's going to, I don't know when that's going to happen, but grass is going to be tall by the time I get to it. So, yeah, I was, at first, when I saw RJ over the weekend there, I'm like, oh, yeah, I'll be able to make it. I'm looking at it. It's like, hold on a second, Thursday. What's going on Thursday? I know something's going on. Yep, I was booked. I had like four things going on all day long, so yeah, I didn't have much of a Thursday, so yeah, oh well, that's how it is sometimes.
1: Yeah, I hear you. I hear you on that. I gotta look into one of those Delta loops, man. That thing is working for you.
0: Well, conditions were really horrible that day. They were horrible. I'd like to see how it would be if conditions were better, but you don't need anything that like that. You can also just put up a random wire. You can put up a, like they call it a Ribbikoff. It's a 4-to-1 with the, I forgot the element size on it. A couple of radials. Yeah, but I just wanted to try something different. I bought the pieces kind of like a la carte. I got it together and that's it. But I did have a failure with it, with that round disc that goes onto the Severus pole. I went up to New Hampshire Wednesday. I was taking the stuff apart. The threads came out of it, so I'm like, took a picture of it. I emailed the company. I got a response, like, pretty quick. I was shocked. I come to find out the owner of the Res company used to, hey, he got in the Berlin Turnpike, so I'm not sure if he's from Berlin or what, but he says where he's living now. So he's got one in the mail for me, and when it gets here, I was going to take that one, package it back up with his thing on it, send the one that failed right back to him so he can take a look at it and make modifications and do whatever. But the thread's kind of unscrewed out of it now. I'm like, I couldn't get it back in, so I'm like, I need to let someone know about this. I'm not going to just bite the bullet on this one here and not get anything back for it. N1 Wilo.
1: That's pretty good. At least he took care of you. Yeah, I had a similar thing. Well, not even close to being similar, but I had an issue. I ordered an HT, and the one that they sent me was not the one I ordered, and it was a completely different radio, but it had the model number was off by like one letter or something, but it wasn't the same radio. It was a radio I ordered, and I guess he was out of stock of the one that I ordered, and he sent me the wrong one. Anyways, long story short. He told me, he refunded my money and told me to keep the radio, and I'm like, I don't want the radio. If I wanted it, I would have ordered it. But anyway, I gave it to Bruce at the meeting last night. I said, hey, if there's any hams that need a radio, like a new ham or something, give it to them. And he said, yeah, I'll do that. So that's what I did with it. A free radio. I got my money back, and I was never going to use it.
0: Yeah, you know, it's funny sometimes. You order, like, same thing from Amazon. I've ordered stuff before I get it. I'm like, oh, this is garbage. I don't need this. So I'd get on there, do the return on it. And they're like, nah, you can keep it. Don't worry about it. We'll just refund the money and you can keep the item.
1: Yeah. I don't like it when they do that. Because literally, I already got enough junk. I don't need more junk. You know, and if it's something I didn't order, it's probably because I didn't want it. You know, so, yeah, I don't like that. Anyways, I just got to the home QTH and I'm about to head up into the abode. So I guess I'll have to bid you a 73. Thanks for keeping me company on the way home here. And I'll probably throw the radio on when I get into the house. So I don't know if you're wanting to have a longer rag chew, but you know, I may throw the radio on when I get up there.
0: Yeah, no problem. I'll be here. I'll be listening unless I get a job I got to roll to. Otherwise, I'll be sitting by here listening. So, all right, Rob, if I don't talk to you, have a great weekend. If I do talk to you, talk to you later. And the one, YLO. Stationary mobile, Meredith.
1: KB1 PZS, QSY to the home QTH.